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2: 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Wow.

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Views and conduct run counter to everything which can actually tear at the fabric of who we are as an institution. An institution. An institution. An institution. We need your help.

hoping that somebody pray for me. I'm praying that somebody hope for me. I'm staying where nobody supposed to be. Posted, being a wreck of emotions. Ready to go whenever you let me know. The road is long, so put the pedal into the flow. The enemy on my trail, my energy unavailable. I'ma tell him my silhouette go. They wanna fly on my drive to the top. I've been out of shape, taking out the box. I'm an astronaut. I blasted off the planet, rock that caused catastrophe. And it matters more because I had it. Now I had a thought about wreaking havoc on an opposition. Kinda shocking, they want a static with precision. I'm automatic. Quarterback, I ain't talking. Sack and pack it up on panic. Back.

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Well, I was passed about an hour ago, a girl you call Alice Pride. He's your man, and he done you wrong.

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You attach your love to your head before it starts. Steal your heart, give it away, attach

Excalibur, Sword of Sound, You're Making Me Smile. Susan Truvandi Bjarnason, In My Life. Susan Truvandi Bjarnason, Emma Duffy. Amy Rose Bott, River Killer. The Movement, 24. Chris Chitsey and Disney, Summer Before the Storm. Maria Lumen,

0: thing.
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1: Yeah.
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1: Yeah.
0: Can

talking, of course, about extremism and extremist ideology. Views and conduct run counter to everything which can actually tear at the fabric of who we are as an institution. An institution. An institution. An institution. We need your help.

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1: Arden café, café, café,
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Everybody was talking about Henry Swank Club. I decided I'd drop in there that night. When I got there,

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I heard Mama and Papa talking. I heard Papa tell Mama, let that boy boogie woogie. It's in him, and it got to come out.

I'm the meanest man that ever had a brain. All I scattered is aches and pains. I'm carbolic acid in a poison face, and I stand flat-footed in favor of crime and disgrace. If I ever done a good deed, I'm sorry of it. I'm mean in the east, mean in the west, mean to the people that I like the best. I go around and cause a lot of accidents, and I push folks down, and I cause train wrecks. I'm a big disaster, just going somewheres to happen. I'm an organized famine, studying how I can be a little bit meaner. I'm still a whole lot too good to suit myself.

night. I laugh my loudest when other people cry. Can't help it. I was born good, I guess, just like you or anybody else, but then I just turned off mean.